Mama was queen of the mambo, papa was king of the Congo. Deep down in the jungle, I start banging my first bongo. Every monkey like to be in my place instead of me, cause I'm the king of bongo, baby, I'm the king of bongo bong.

G. Alex Trimble. I can tell just what you want. Alex Band. If I could, then I would. Atitude Sonora tem nome e sobrenome.

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